it. How fitting? You ain't tough as you say you is. You scared and I know you is. Call me Tina, I swear the biz. We ain't done till I say we is. Shit, nigga, all these labels is bullshit. All your heroes ain't bow shit. Government don't give a shit. It's a recession, they don't say it, but shit, I know it is. This shit depression, I don't say it, but shit, I know it is.

0: 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Yeah, that can whine. Forget.
1: All these people, you know it's movie star Johnny, UK dancer general. And right now, me going to introduce a song. We are going to take over the whole place. We are going to run the dance floor. FKA Twigs, Shy Girl, play this song. See this song, yeah.
0: Let me tell you something. Yeah, that can whine. Forget that can dance. And I'm just meaning like, she just lets herself be free and is so expressive and just don't give a fuck. Fuck. Oh, there's nothing more sexier than that.

0: steady, in fact. Can you even handle that, my girl? Never lax, simmer for the season. Spicy hot body, ready for the evening.
1: Don't feel like I could be with a girl and she can't dance.
2: Let

0: one morning, Monday or something. Summertime, you know? All tired and shit, sleep under my eyes, looking at myself in the mirror. Who's that? Are you listening? Anyways, I'm one of a kind. Well, people like me, one of a kind. When life gives us lemons, we just take in the essence. Hear me? Don't look back. Keep driving. You know what I'm saying? Leave the sourness behind you.
1: Keep driving.
0: Leave it to the streets. That's it. OTSS, only the strongest survive. Honda, baby.

0: We can smoke it on the Henley Honda Rizza. Baby.
1: Baby.
0: We can smoke it on the

0: morning. I don't know, Monday or something. Monday or something. Summertime, you know? All tired and shit, sleep under my eyes, looking at myself in the mirror. Who's that? Who's that? Are you listening? Anyways, I'm one of a kind. Well, people like me, one of a kind. When life gives us lemons, we just take in the essence. Anyway, don't look back, don't look back. Keep driving. You know what I'm saying? Leave the sourness behind you.
1: Keep driving.
0: Leave it to the streets. That's it. OTSS, only the strongest survive. Honda, baby.

I guess that's just me, honey. I guess that's how I'm built. I try to tell you I love you, and it comes out all sick. I guess that's just me, honey. I guess that's how I'm built. I try to write you a love song, but it comes out a lament. And I guess that's just me, honey. I guess that's how I'm built. I try to tell you I love you, but it comes out all sick. And I guess that's just me, honey. I guess that's how I'm built. I try to write you a love song, but it comes out a lament.

0: Yeah, one morning.
1: I don't know, Monday or something. Monday or something. Summertime, you know?
0: All tired and shit, sleep under my eyes, looking at myself in the mirror.
2: Who's that? Who's that? Are you listening?
0: Anyways, I'm one of a kind. Well, people like me, one of a kind. When life gives us lemons, we just take in the essence. Anyway, don't look back, don't look back. Keep driving. You know what I'm saying? Leave the sourness behind you.
3: Keep driving.
0: Leave it to the streets. That's it. OTSS, only the strongest survive. Honda, baby.

Taken, smoking, on the Bentley, Honda, Rizza, baby, baby, baby, baby. We can smoke it, ooh.